Give you one more night to get this. We've had a million, million nights just like this. So let's get down to business. Mama, please don't worry about me. Cause I'm about to let my heart speak. My friends keep telling me to leave this. So let's get down to business.

smile so deep. She walks home with the AirPods on, with the same song stuck on repeat, singing.